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1: Okay, so before that Search promo, we heard Life's Gone Down Low by the Lejaru Sisters. Before that was a new song from Madonna on her new album called LES Girl. And before that was Why Can't I Touch It by the Buzzcocks. And coming up next, we have Five Babies by Tops.

0: Lucy Liu with my girl Drew, Cameron D and Destiny, Charlie's Angels. Come on,
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0: Question, tell me what you think about me. I buy my own diamonds and I buy my own rings. 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
1: Okay, so we just heard before the Tlingit Opera promotion was Independent Women by Destiny's Child for the Charlie's Angels soundtrack. And before that was Black James Dean by Pigeon. And next up, we're going to listen to Low Dog by Mikachu and the Shapes.

So we heard I Want Troll With You by Cotton Moccasin and Others, followed by Fidelity by Regina Spektor, and then we just heard Black Seminole by Lil Yachty and Diana Gordon. And the next song we have is by Alabama Shakes, and they have a new album coming out this week, their first new album in 13 years. And on their last album, my favorite song is Gemini. So we're going to continue the psychedelic streak for a little bit longer so we can celebrate Alabama Shakes' new music coming out this week. This is Gemini.

Okay, that was Pride by Manchester Orchestra. I saw them play that live once. Such a good song. And before that, we heard Method Actor by Nilufer Yanya. And before that was a classic variety station song, Walking in Memphis by Mark Cohn. And next up, we have Cruel Summer by Bananarama.

That was Blues by Fatoumata Diawara and Roberto Fonseca. And before that, we heard Mourir by Stromae. And I'm Melissa. This is Junk Drawer. It's 4 to 6 on Saturdays, kind of like a big variety, a mishmash of songs. If you've been listening for a while, maybe you picked up on that. And we have just about 40 minutes left, and I have a few more songs to play. Next up we have, and also this is KXLL Juno on 100.7 and 101.7. And next up we're going to listen to Space Talk by Asha Puthley.

That was Out of My Head by Ashley Simpson. And before, maybe like 10 minutes ago, we heard Broken by Seether and Amy Lee, followed by Oat Milk by Chelsea Peretti and Reggie Watts, and then Cycle by Icky Blossoms. And I have about 20 minutes left here. Our next song is Slightly Shaking Cells by Posey.

0: was Cass Elliott talking to your toothbrush. And before that, we heard Basketball by Bow Wow and Jermaine Dupri and Fabolous and Fendisha. And the song before that was Old Pot Still Cooks Good Rice by Ross, Siri, Sathya. And we started with Bobby McFerrin's All I Want Is You. And this is the last few minutes today of Junk Drawer. And that is a variety show most Saturdays from 4 to 6 on KXLL Juno 100.7 and 101.7 with me, Melissa. And the last song I have for you today is Brunette by Mimi Zima.
1: I live in reality. I'm perfectly normal. I'm a brunette. 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I'm a brunette. I'm a serious person. I live in reality. I'm perfectly normal. 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I'm a serious person. I live in reality. I'm perfectly normal.

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1: 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This is Passenger Princess, and you're riding shotgun. 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

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Then PS2, Crash Bandicoot, Mortal Kombat. Used to bunt train and dip the conductor. 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
2: the- Do I have the entirety of the Heated Rivalry soundtrack downloaded? Yes, I do. Have I listened to all of that a million times? How many times have I listened to all the things she said? 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I'm obsessed.

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0: 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I have a boyfriend.
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1: Yeah? Hey, y'all, this girl with stomach pains is selling meat pies. Y'all want any?

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Let's go!

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2: 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Man is absolutely not a necessity.
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2: 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I love men. I think men are the coolest. 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
1: Wait, you changed your name to McLovin? 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

0: 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The universe gonna get these hands eventually.
1: Chronicles. Beats, knowledge, and flavors. The Hip Hop Chronicles. I'm Mike Nice. Welcome back to another dope edition of the show. And you know how we get it on. So big shout out to Chuck D, Wildman Steve, Flatline Kyle, Rap Station News, and you for kicking it with us. Don't forget, you can always reach us and stay in touch with us by going to Hip Hop Chronicles Radio on Instagram and Hip Hop Chronicles. Two words, Hip Hop and Chronicles on Facebook. All right, now Chuck D, take it away.
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4: 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Let's get it on. 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I'm Chuck D right now in the shadows of D.C. where we're having the hip-hop 49th celebration in African American Museum down here in D.C. I'm actually in one of the rooms blastcasting. Anyway, we're covered across radio stations, KACR in Alameda, California, XIR in Rochester, New York, and also Ventura KPPQ, another And You Don't Stop radio show, 120-minute epicenter of hip-hop and rap music. Come on, I'm your man, Chuck D. Let's go. This was sent to me by a bunch of people. This is the one and only Lox. That's a Sleek Low, Styles P, Jadakiss, actually putting this one out. It's called Terminator Lox. Wow. That's all I got to say is wow. We're going to start the And You Don't Stop radio show right here, right now, with this right now to yours truly, everybody, in the love of the 49th year of hip-hop and rap music. This is Terminator Lox by The Lox right here on the And You Don't Stop radio show. Buckle up. I'm a little subdued in another room blastcasting this, but if you're ready, then let's do it. Let's go.

0: All right, that's a Sleek Loke, Jadakiss, and Styles P. It's called Terminator Locks. Big heads up, big salutes. I'm going to salute y'all back. I got to get on a Locks cut and get that right back over to the dynamic 3MCs keeping hip-hop and currency as great as it ever could be. We got Wild Man Steve, our triple OG. Songs in the Right Direction, and we got the songs that mean something from last year, September 17th in the 2021. Some Billy Spliff, also Alias Crest, also Elvis Sensei, Jake Palumbo, Ramson Bad Bones from London, UK, and also when Stetsasonic debuted that new single, Now Y'all Gonna Give Up Love. Now Y'all Giving Up Love, and so we're gonna play that from last year. We're going to play right now. Right now is based out of Mississauga, suburb of Toronto, where they just had festival, all right? Carnival, I should say, up there in Toronto, T.O. Is pronounced S, okay, E-S, is a hip-hop enthusiast and also considers himself a student of the culture. Say My Name Right is one of the quick-witted, clever songs from his 10-track album, You Want a Piece of Me. In the album, S gets personal and shares pieces of himself that audiences and fans might not be aware of. All 10 tracks emanate his creative process intertwined with the authentic, true school showing of hip-hop. Social media, on this bass hit bonus of the week, Bandcamp, S Music, esmuzik.bandcamp.com, Twitter, at HG Monster S. That means HG Monster ES. This is S, ladies and gentlemen, out of Canada, Mississauga, where they got another skyline that's looking to grow as big as Toronto, not far away. It's between Hamilton and Toronto. The name of the song is Say My Name Right, off the album You Want a Piece of Me, right here on a bass hit bonus. On the Ain't You Don't Stop radio show, brought to you by Chairman Mao, and I'm Chuck D. Catch the archive from last year, also highlighting a lot of great MCs, and then catch me at the end of the show where I read off the hip-hop gods top 20. Out. Salute.
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1: Your name is your identity. 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But when teachers, coworkers, and friends constantly screw it up and don't even try to get it right, that can really change how someone feels about their place in the world. I still get my name mispronounced, even with the mnemonic.
2: When somebody actually gives me that question, like, hey, am I saying this correctly? Immediately I want to marry them.
1: When you get your name mispronounced all the time, it makes you feel like less of an individual because you have to respond to all these things that are not

0: Hip-hop Chronicles.
1: There's glory in the legends of this hard muscle life, and there's poetry in each season made of sweat and strife. But now's the time to work and strain at a sport that tests the spirit and challenges the brain.
2: To the hip hip, the hop, you don't stop. Dos Effects with that real hip hop. Hey yo, check it out, man. We're listening to our peeps, man. You know what I'm saying? We're listening to that Don't Stop.
3: Nah, me, Chuck D, Chuck.
2: What up, Chuck? Let's
3: get
2: do
3: at
2: it.
3: Him. Get at it.
4: Yeah, yeah. Shake a hand, Friendship Train. By Gladys Knight and the Pips. Anyway, playing songs that mean something much more. I'm Chuck D. Dark Thick, Dick Clark, now the Don, as much as the late, great Don Cornelius. Bring the noise into your feelings and much more. Rap songs can change the entire world, change the earth and thought, soul, music, and meaning. 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We also making sure we got Glocal Local, where we got the Rap Station Mad Urgency Bass Hit of the Week. 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Then also, we go to the last one, Hip Hop God segment, where my man Flat and I, he and I share new songs by classic rap artists that you hear in flotation, Hip Hop God's Radio, powered by Rap Station Hip Hop God's, where classic rap goes on and on and on. We got a trilogy coming to you, right, from Chairman Mal. Three songs in a row for all three of the four songs in this whole segment. Right now, we're going to go right here to Billy Spliff, a.k.a. Mr. Spice, Mobo Award-winning artist, music of black origin over there in the U.K. He rose to fame with a pioneering U.K. hip-hop group, The Brotherhood, the mid-1990s. Their breakthrough album, Elementals, was released on Virgin Records in the U.K. His solo album, Sorry for the Wait, sees Billy Spliff's return to hip-hop. Bet My Life brings a mellow insight into the life of Billy Spliff, complemented by the smooth sounds of DB alias Christ. Music submitted to us by KG Chai from the Rap Exchange in the Dantian Collective. That's right, Dantian Collective. All right, you catch the social media when I hear and play this song right around the corner when we actually return to Burn. Ladies and gentlemen, Billy Spliff, featuring DB alias Christ. It's called Bet My Life off Sorry for the Wait album right here on Songs That Mean Something and You Don't Stop Radio Show. I'm Chuck D. Let's do it. Let's go.
5: 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This is Scorpio from Grandmaster Flash and the Furious Five. Yo, and now you're listening to Yeah and You Don't Stop with my man Chuck D and crew. All right? This is hip-hop. 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
6: Spice, aka Billy Spliff. You already know. Alongside the man like DV alias Christ, yeah? 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

0: Decryption. All right, y'all. That was Billy Spliff. That's right, featuring DV Alias Christ, London, England, UK. Bet My Life. Sorry for the wait. June 2021, it came out. Glad we got around to it now. Thanks also to Chim Mouse Song, produced by Sub One. Social media, catch it on media on Twitter at Billy Spliff. That's BILLIESPLYFF. We going on to move right here back to back into the Spit of the Week and Collab Posse Cuts presented by Rap Station, and also the Bass Hit of the Week. We also got submitted recording artists that send their music. We got three in a row from Chairman Mal. Let's do it. Let's go right into the Spit of the Week. Elder Sensei and Jake Palumbo, New Jersey rhyme veteran and member of the legendary Artifacts crew. Elder Sensei played a lot on Rap Station on the And You Don't Stop radio show. We service and love to play it out. Teams up with Brooklyn, by the way, of Tennessee. Producer, engineer, and MC Jake Palumbo to deliver Blast Off, the first single from there. 15-song collaboration LP Solving Cases. Blast Off is up-tempo party starter that sets the album off as well. Crisp but dusty drums played nice along piano chops and round bass lines. While Elder Sensei's lyrics reminds listeners why he's been a mainstay in hip-hop for over 25 years. Atop Palumbo's productions. Palumbo's production that also blends deep dive sampling and live instrumentation. Okay, we got that, and we're going to back that one up. Go right to London in the UK to Ramps and Bad Bones. Lead by Example, title track. Also taken from Ramps and Bad Bones' new album that dropped August 27th, a couple weeks ago. This is Ramps and Bad Bones' debut as a producer. He's always and already well-established in the UK as a rapper and still does feature on some of the tracks on the album. So in essence, a producer's album, this is what this is. The single by the same name, Lead by Example, is a high-caliber lineup featuring recognized Ali, Sky Zoo, Jux Diamonds, delivering all their full lyrical firepower with the UK's turntables, DJ Jazz T providing the cuts. Music submission sent to us also by the Urban Elite Promotions, the in-house artist management and promotional division of New Dawn Records. Ladies and gentlemen, no further ado, back to back, sent to Chairman Mal, played out here on the And You Don't Stop radio show and songs that mean something. This is three in a row. This is Spit of the Week. Elder Sensei, Jake Palumbo, out of Newark in New Jersey and Brooklyn, hooking up, spitting together. Blast Off, Solving Cases of the album, Space Lab Recordings, Soul Spasm Records, produced by Jake Palumbo, and also the Rap Station Mad Urgency Bass Hit of the Week. Ramps and Bad Bones, Lead by Example. Lead by Example is the name of the album on New Dawn Records, produced by Ramps and Bad Bones. With no further ado, they are going back to back and coming at you. Let's go.
1: 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Listen, man, Rap Station Radio, that's what it is, man. We're going in. Let's go.

0: All right, good people, that was Ramps and Bad Bones, Lead by Example. That's right, off the same album name, Lead by Example. New Dawn Records, released a couple of weeks ago, produced by Ramps and Bad Bones. Before that, Spit of the Week, Elder Sensei, Jake Palumbo, Hooking Up, Blast Off is the name of the cut, and Solving Cases is the name of their collaborative album. Social media, Elder Sensei, Twitter, Elder Sensei, ELDASENSEI. Jake Palumbo website, www.jakepalumbo.com. Make no mistake. And also, Ramps and Bad Bones, you can find Ramps's information. I'm trying to look it up right now. Where's Ramps? Matter of fact, I can't find it now. Definitely will give it to you later, but you also could probably look up New Dawn Records and Ramps and Bad Bones, they'll probably get that over to you as well. Ladies and gentlemen, this area songs mean something, plays new names under the radar, lesser played artists. You can send your music to us just like Ramson did, just like Elder Sensei and Jake Palumbo did, and even before that, just like Billy Spliff had done. You can make sure that you send it right now, 1 MP3 to And You Don't Stop at channelzero.net. That's right, try your best to make and send a clean limit of 1 MP3 song and send a short description, short paragraph, about what the song and your art's about. 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That's right, Mad Urgency Bass Hit of the Week, brought to you by Mad Urgency, the Bomb Squad, like collective of graphic artists. Illustrators always looking to shed artists and their art in a brighter light. Bass hits are moved immediately in the Bass Hit Radio Flow Station. 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This is Can You Hear Me Now, the Hip Hop God segment with Flatline. And we share it this week on the Hip Hop God segment. We're going to play right here and right now. Stetson Sonics, Now Y'all Giving Up Love. That's right, the one and only Stetson Sonic. Travel our first tour with them across the United States. I was a Stetson Sonic fan and groupie. Matter of fact, still am since 1985. But just say Stet. Watch them every night on tour. We'll go to wherever they had to get down. Together, they are back again. Ladies and gentlemen, no further ado, this is Stetson Sonic. Now y'all giving up love right here on Ain't You Don't Stop Radio Show Hip Hop God segment with Flatline and yours truly, Chuck D. Let's go.
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0: Hip-hop Chronicles. What's good, family? I'm Strong Island's finest, Wild Man Steve, the Triple OG, your host for Songs in the Right Direction. Shout out to my man, Chuck D, the host of And You Don't Stop, the Triple OG himself. Also, shout out to the Double OG GM, my man Flatline, the host of Hip Hop Gods and producer as well. Let's get into the music for tonight. Danger Mouse and Black Thought, two of contemporary music's most exciting respected artists, have announced their forthcoming joint album, Cheat Codes, out August 12th via BMG. Cheat Codes is Danger Mouse's first hip-hop album since his Danger Doom collaboration with the late, great MF Doom. It follows Black Thought's pioneering output with The Roots and critically acclaimed solo trilogy, Strains of Thought. Cheat Codes features various friends and peers of the duo, including A$AP Rocky, Run the Jewels, MF Doom, Michael Kiwanuka, Joey Badass, Russ, Raekwon, and Conway the Machine. Here's Danger Mouse and Black Thought with No Goatee. Keep it locked right here on And You Don't Stop. Let's get it!
1: 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We out here on the island, we listen to our man Wild Man Steve,
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0: New music from Danger Mouse and Black Thought. That joint is called No Gold Teeth. And that's from their forthcoming album, Cheat Codes, which is set to be released on August 12th. Be on the lookout for that joint right there, y'all. I think that's going to be a good one. That's what's up. Method Man has released a new song, Come Get Some, in collaboration with Evil Dead The Game. The song is an homage to the movie and comes alongside the Wu-Tang Clan's members' long history of featuring Sam Raimi, horror references throughout his music. Produced by Static Selecta, the song features samples from across Joseph LaDuca's original The Evil Dead score and features verses from Method Man's son Power and You Got Son Intel. Come Get Some also samples long-running Evil Dead character Ash Williams, Bruce Campbell. The song came about after the creators of Evil Dead The Game reached out to Static Selecta and Method Man to collaborate on an original song. Reportedly, they replied with pure fire emojis. Here's Method Man and Static Selecta with Come Get Some right here on Songs in the Right Direction, y'all. Let's get it!
1: Something's out there. 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
1: Definitely is. That's new music from Method Man and Static Selector. Come get some. All right, be on the lookout for that. Shout out to my man Method Man. He used to live on Strong Island for a hot minute up there on Terrace Ave, the El Dorados. And also much respect to my man Static Selector. My man's putting out beats and music for years. He's getting his shine now for the past few years. That's what's up. Kendrick Lamar has at last announced his next album, and last for TDE Records. Mr. Morale and the Big Steppers via the minimal website Oak Llama, and the release of a powerful new track, The Heart Part 5. Each release in the Heart Song series has signaled both an imminent new project and a new artistic beginning for Lamar. Here, Lamar illustrates how he has grown as an artist and as a black man. Enveloped in a sample of the sultry I Want You by Marvin Gaye, classic, The Heart Part 5 addresses relationships between Lamar and his fans, between the cultures, between a black person and this country. Kendrick conveys this complexity in a minimalist video featuring only a single shot held on Lamar. His face is intermittently deepfaked into O.J. Simpson, Will Smith, Kanye West, Jussie Smollett, and Kobe Bryant, and Nipsey Hussle. All right? Here's Kendrick Lamar with The Heart Part 5 right here on And You Don't Stop, y'all. I'll keep it lit if you keep it locked. Let's get it!
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1: Compton, California's own Kendrick Lamar with his new joint, The Heart, Part 5. Sample Marvin Gaye's classic, I Want You, right here on Songs of the Right Direction. That's a hot joint right there. Make sure you go pick that joint up, all right? In the background, yeah, we got it. That's right, I Want You, Marvin Gaye, the instrumental version, y'all. That's OG music, all right? OG music. NBA legend Bob Lanier passed this week. He played center for the Detroit Pistons and Milwaukee Bucks. I can remember Bob Lanier as being a tough competitor on the court and a gentle giant off the court. One of my favorite centers from back in the day. They used to say that Bob Lanier wore a size 22 shoe, making him the player with the biggest foot in the league. All right. Rest in power to the great Bob Lanier, a NBA legend and one of its greatest players. Make sure you follow me on the gram and Twitter at WildmanSteve1 and on Facebook at WildmanSteveAdams, y'all. We got more show coming up. I got to take two steps to get the heck on out of here. We got more show, all right? Keep it locked.
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4: What is this news?
5: It's a rap
6: thing. What up, everybody? This is Kyle with Rap Station, and you're listening to the End You Don't Stop edition of News Minutes on the Hour. Inspired by Marcus Garvey's iconic Black Star Line, Chance the Rapper and Vic Mensa have announced a festival called the Black Star Line Festival to take place in Ghana, West Africa at the historic Black Star Square on January 6, 2023. The two rappers have spent the last week in Ghana with 8 students from Chicago in an effort to teach them about their roots, marking their second trip together this year. The two Chicago natives announced the festival at Free the Youth flagship location. Chance has spent the better part of this year collaborating with artists from the continent. His new work includes Child of God, A Bar About a Bar, and The Highs and Lows, which all celebrate Black artists, art, music, and cinematography. His next album, Starline Gallery, is expected before 2022. And the first annual Rock the Bells Festival takes place on August 6th in LL Cool J's hometown of Queens, boasting performances from a roster of legendary artists, including LL Cool J, Ice Cube, Lil' Kim, Fat Joe, and Diggable Planet. The event will also host the first ever hip-hop food court. Founded by UGK legend Bun B, the Trill Meals food court will feature culinary items from Nas's Sweet Chick restaurant, E-40's Goon with the Spoon, Jadakiss and Style P's Juices for Life, Mama X Mama Mia Foods, Ghostface Killah's Killah Coffee, and Bun B's Trill Burgers. Bun B launched Trill Burgers in Houston last August, which specializes in the thin, crispy-edged smash burgers popularized in California. And finally, as hip-hop inches toward its 50th birthday, Video Music Box founder Ralph McDaniels has announced a special Spread Love hip-hop jam that encompasses several legendary acts. According to McDaniels' Instagram post, the event takes place on August 11th, hip-hop's 49th birthday, at Brooklyn's Coney Island Amphitheater with EPMD legend DJ Scratch, Special Ed, Brand Nubian, Black Sheep, Smith & Wesson, Kool Herc, Cindy Campbell, Girl Code, and Sweet Tea. The Spread Love hip-hop jam is billed as a quote-unquote special tribute to hip-hop's fallen soldiers and takes place from 7 p.m. to 10 p.m. Eastern Time. 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
7: 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Hope you enjoying the show. Big shout out to Chuck D, Wild Man, Stephen Flatline. We got more show on the way. We got the old school block party on deck. So if it's something you want to hear, hit us up on the hotline. 1-844-6-HIP-HOP is that number. All right?

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0: beats, knowledge, and flavors. The Hip Hop Chronicles, that mix show designed to keep hip hop alive and keep you informed. I'm Mike Nice. Welcome back to another dope show. As usual, right about now, it's the old school block party. I'm playing your old school treats. And by request, we gave you that Master P, Ice Cream Man, from way back in the day. I think it was like 1998 maybe. Way back. All right, if it's something you want to hear, 1-844-46 Hip Hop is the hotline number. Hit me up so I can get your music on just like that. Right now is What More Can I Say with Jay-Z inside the Hip Hop Chronicles Old School Block Party. I'm Mike Nice. Let's go.
1: Are you not entertained? Are you not entertained? Is this not why you are here?
2: Turn the music up, turn me down. Google it. Let's go get him again. This time is for the money, man. Brooklyn, stand up.

0: Yeah, you know who that is, kid. Mr. Cheeks, how we do?
1: This is DMX.
2: Yeah, baby, you know what I mean? This is Funkmaster Flex.
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0: Hey, yo, what's up, y'all? This is Nas with Mike Nice. Nice.

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Hey, Beach Knowledge and Flavors, the Hip Hop Chronicles. I'm Mike Nice. That's Pastor Cavassier, Pharrell from Neptunes, and Busta Rhymes doing a real big, great party record. Hey, don't forget, man, you can always follow us on Instagram at Hip Hop Chronicle Radio. We give you a lot of hip hop facts and tips, and we give you inspiration every day. So go ahead and log on. That's Hip Hop Chronicles Radio on Instagram. And right now we're going to get back into the music inside the Old School Block Party. I'm Mike Nice. Here's Foxy Brown and Drew Hill with Bad Mama Jamma.

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0: Yo, ew, look, look, ew, that's that Wiz was.
1: Yeah. Yeah. Fuck. 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
2: Okay, fuck.
1: Watch his face. 1-1-1 all around the ball. Come on, guys. 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Shut the fuck up.
2: Now run that
1: money.
2: Run that back.
3: I got you.
1: Run it back. 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
1: The Old School Block Party inside the Hip Hop Chronicles.
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0: beats, knowledge, and flavors. The Hip Hop Chronicles. I'm Mike Nice. That was Bone Thugs and Harmony. You know I like them a lot. And that song was Crossroads. And that's going to do it for the show. We have reached the crossroad. And if there's something you want to hear next week, make sure you let me know, man. 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I'm Mike Nice. Until next time, peace.
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Yo, what up? This Killer Priest. One time for your mind, Wu-Tang Clan. We vibing out to KXLL, Excellent Radio in Juneau, Alaska. 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

0: star. 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I'm Hyenese, off the ganja right now, she Chinese on me, girl. She Kylie, spend a lot on the nails, I'm Gucci to my...
1: This is a top to, you know, what we use on stage, but it's very, very special because if you can see...
2: Yeah.
1: The numbers all go to 11. Look, right across the board.
2: Oh.
1: 11, oh, 11,
2: and most of
1: 11,
2: the amps go up to 10.
1: Exactly.
2: Does that mean it's louder? Is it any louder?
1: Well, it's one louder, isn't it? It's not 10. You see, most blokes, you know, be playing at 10. You're on 10 here, all the way up, all the way up,
2: yeah,
1: all the way up. You're on 10 on your guitar. Where can you go from there? Where?
2: I don't know.
1: Nowhere, exactly. What we do is if we need that extra push over the cliff, you know what we do?
2: Put it up to 11.
1: 11, exactly. One louder.
2: Why don't you just make 10 louder and make 10 be the top number and make that a little louder?
1: These go to 11.

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1: What? 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
0: Let the dogs out, you know, like, who let the dogs out? Who
2: brought this guy along?

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1: This is the check 1, 2.
0: Check 3, 4, 5, 6.
1: You know who it is. 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
1: And this is Jocelyn.
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0: In DeClerb, we all fam. 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

0: I have chosen to perform the title track off of my critically reviewed limited reality series, A Little Bit Alexis. 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A little bit Alexis.
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1: Wonderful.
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Check this out. Yo, what up? This Killer Priest. One time for your mind, Wu-Tang Clan. We vibing out to KXLL, Excellent Radio in Juneau, Alaska. Jam.

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Yeah, 2015, I had a heartbreak for the second time. What a testing time. Still in school, you know the testing times. Bills still, while I stress tonight. Nearly 20, far from barely hungry. 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
1: Yeah?
2: Hey, y'all, this girl with stomach pains is selling meat pies. 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

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You're listening to KXLL Juno, excellent radio in Linyet Ani. Let's go!

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Yes, I do. 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How many times have I listened to all the things she said? 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
0: What kind of a stupid name is that, Fogel? 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

0: You're listening to KTOO's Tlingit Word of the Week. This week's word comes from Kehinak John Martin. And the word this week is tluk.
1: Tluk.
0: That means coho or silver salmon. And here's a sentence. It was from Yekutat that the coho were born. Let's hear it again.
1: Tluk.
0: Coho or silver salmon. 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
2: Kehinuk John Martin was Dakdain Tan and a child of a Kagwantan man. He is from the Hunakawu, the people of Huna, and was a contributing elder and speaker at many language immersion gatherings in Glacier Bay, Yakutat, and Juneau. He attended boarding school in Shkakwe, Skagway, and attended Gonzaga University.
0: Tune in next week for another Tlingit Word of the Week from KTOO.

0: You said a man is not a necessity, a man is a luxury. 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
1: Yeah. A man is absolutely not a necessity.
0: Did you mean that to sound mean and bitter?
1: Oh, not at all. I adore dessert. I love men. I think men are the coolest. 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

0: 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Did I listen to pop music because I was miserable? Or was I miserable because I listened to pop music?
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0: Give me the ox.
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0: You passenger princess.
1: That's right. This is Passenger Princess, and we're riding shotgun. 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

0: Spent the last summer on tour. 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I ain't been around in so long. I hope I still fit in with y'all. Out here trying to get it. 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Money don't buy experience. 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Still reciting, I speak through the poems. I'm so grateful I kept my composure. And do remember the things that I told you. 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We can still conquer the culture. We gon' fight, that don't mean that it's over. You're the angel looking over my
1: let
0: shoulder.
1: Let go, free your mind, live your life, feed your soul. 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

0: Check this out. Yo, what up? This is Killer Priest. 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

0: You're listening to KTOO's Tlingit Word of the Week. This week's word comes from Kehinak John Martin. And the word this week is tl'uk.
1: Tl'uk.
0: That means coho or silver salmon. And here's a sentence. It was from Yakutat that the coho were born. Let's hear it again.
1: Tl'uk.
0: Coho or silver salmon. 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
2: Kehinak John Martin was Takdain Tan and a child of a Kagwantan man. He is from the Hunakawu, the people of Huna, and was a contributing elder and speaker at many language immersion gatherings in Glacier Bay, Yakutat, and Juneau. He attended boarding school in Shkakwe, Skagway, and attended Gonzaga University.
0: Tune in next week for another Tlingit Word of the Week from KTOO.
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0: need to move over. Who's smoking? I'm on Mars right now. I feel like Bruno. Got eight pack. Now this drum deserve a drum roll.
1: 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That good brain don't bring around no dumb. Or no. That be burnt out like that front off. I'm so serious. I be better off pulling back on my own. Who in a truck with that?

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If you really have to ask, then you know they never. You know I like it when we're naked. I can really see your face when you're singing that loud.

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Whether you're at home, in the car, or on the go, stay up to date on what's happening. 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

gonna flip this. Fly to the moon, right back, travel the distance. She likes it when we fall, she's so sadistic. I wonder where she goes, goes when the sun sets.

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0: top to a, you know, what we use on stage. But it's very, very special because if you can see, the numbers all go to 11. Look, right across the board, 11, 11,
1: and most of
0: 11,
1: and then amps go up to 10.
0: Exactly.
1: Does that mean it's louder? Is it any louder?
0: Well, it's one louder, isn't it? It's not 10. You see, most blokes, you know, be playing at 10. You're on 10 here, all the way up, all the way up, all the way up. You're on 10 on your guitar. Where can you go from there? Where?
1: I don't know.
0: Nowhere, exactly. What we do is if we need that extra push over the cliff, you know what we do?
1: Put it up to 11.
0: 11, exactly. One louder.
1: Why don't you just make 10 louder and make 10 be the top number and make that a little louder?
0: These go to 11.
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listen to the drums all day. 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I'm my father's child with a better vision. When he talking business, then you bet I listen. And the bet I made is the bet I live in. 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

0: 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Vulnerable summer volume 2. If we want to drop a mixtape in the fall,
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